0: their hits.
1: I know you moved on to someone new. 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You were the light for me to find my truth. I just wanna say thank you.

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I heard you moved to Austin, got an apartment and settled down. And every once in a while, I start texting, write a paragraph.

0: been missing home. Only know you love her when you let her go. And you let her go.
1: Tutte le hit del momento senza interruzioni.
2: Radio 19.
3: Watching.